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Like birds are flying to the sun, I had to run.

7, Daniel Boone, Beautiful Sunday. 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

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The restless fire is burning once again. Yeah, I tell myself, man, you're living the dream, but my dream keeps saying there's more to see. I cross one dream off, two more take its place. Life keeps running,

face. Get up on your feet and give account of your faith. Pray to God or something, or whatever you do.